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0: In case y'all niggas didn't know, shout out to the class of 2007. 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
1: Favorite state, nigga.
0: On my North Carolina A&T Aggie stand up. UNCG, man. Carolina NC State. Wake Forest with Salem State, man.
1: 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We gonna call this one college boy.
0: All my college niggas, man.
1: DJ 1.J Cole.
0: This is why you should go to college, my nigga.

0: Class of 2007, man, holler at me. But I'm going to grad school, though, you know?
1: You know? You know?
2: You can keep the 10 grand along with the body, but if I see you again.
3: Hello?
0: What's up?
3: Oh, what's good, girl?
0: Oh, all right, you busy?
3: Yeah, I'm about to jump in the shower, but...
4: Yo, who that?
3: Calm down, it's Gina. Damn.
4: Oh,
3: what's up? Patrick says what's up. All right. He said what's up, big head.
0: So we good for the night?
3: Yeah. I'm gonna meet y'all around 9 at your place.
0: All right, cool. I'll see you later.
3: All right, girl. Bye.
4: I do.
3: Yo, don't be trying to screen my call.

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0: intelligence, or simply AOI.
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2: And remember, when it's past the Maceo you see, the magic will always remain three.
1: Because that magic is simply daylight.
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1: But tell yourself, I'm staying true to myself, and keep feeling the energy.

0: 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Basically, you gotta learn to balance during sunny storms.
1: Wait a minute. Sounds dope, but it's in the wrong key. It should sound like this.

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talk about it, but also here for you if you don't want to talk about it. We can just chat about anything for this life. But yeah, I hope you like the album, and yeah, sending you lots of love and thinking of you.

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1: That we are the walking dead.
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